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Surrender to this wave that's rolling in. Homing fingers starting to dig, raising expectations, lifting the lid. 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I want to lose myself.

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1: One of the most important musical geniuses of Greece, the embodiment of the melody of Greek cinema, one of the most inventive and uncompromising artists of his generation and of many generations to come, the descendant of Sebah the Seaman, of course we are talking about Manos Xatzidakis, the musical composer who has marked Greek artistry, who has left his own mark on the world musical heritage. An emblematic mind, a creative personality, a unique character, Manos Xatzidakis has been engraved in our memories and has given color to the childhood and adult lives of Greece. A humble man who did not aim the popularity and health, but for the elevation of his own spirit and the spirit of his fellow man. Manos was born in 1925. A difficult period for every European country and a period of transition to the Second World War. When he began to understand the pathologies of the world, he set a single goal, the liberation of the spirit from the circles of oppression and oppression. As a means of achieving this grand goal, he set out music, singing, and poetry.
2: He was born in Hanfi. He lived there for the first years of his life, until his parents discovered and he moved to Athens. Somewhere there, he had his first contact with music. In fact, from the age of 4, he began piano lessons and later began practicing the accordion and violin. With the advent of the Second World War, but also the death of his father in a plane crash, the family experienced great iconic and emotional decline. For this reason, Manos began working as a lawyer to support something had to be done to elevate the human spirit and strengthen art so that it could continue to be what it should be. The expression of the soul. As soon as he turned 19, he began this long and difficult path. His first steps were taken at the drama school, where he participated in the comedy The Last Crow. However, his teachers himself argued him to focus exclusively on music, which later turned

0: 10 Vespers to the Worlds of Lost Dreams, Kemal, in collaboration with Alpinos Ioannidis. Let's Take a Walk to the Moon are some of the most famous works by Manos Katsidaki that left their mark on the history of Greek music. His melodies accompanied Greek fields, the only means of entertainment for an older generation, and they managed to color the canvas of Greekness.
1: Manos knows how to have a good time and give his joy to those around him. Only from his phrase, "I don't write my name with H because I think it makes me fat," we understand his special and creature humor. He did not, therefore, want to give this joy to unsavory public, and there is way, as is well known.

by force and in fact he had it so much that he had it is a way to keep his door open. The money he earned from his works and jobs he did not use for his own pleasure and his

was pressing and consider and knew how to make skill meets his obligation. While his artistic work helped him in part in his life livelihood.

are into the future. Something that is not easy for anyone to do. Deep down, he knew that today's world is a busy circle of apparent success, minimal progress, and continuous failure. And it was effort against the courage and outcome to escape from the jaws of the world. He knew that no matter how hard man tries, he's doomed to continue being a penguin in his entire spider's web. From this web that he could not escape, and not because he cannot, but because he does not want to.

place where he threw the free and the captive. In just one verse, he expressed this: the endless and impossible effort of man to become and feel truly free. Good night, Mama. This world will never change. Good night. Happy anniversary, Manos. Happy anniversary, Greece.

0: Mental health is a common theme many films and TV series have explored and keep using as main theme, especially when it's combined with the years of adolescence. HBO West teen drama Euphoria has become a worldwide sensation whose characters reflect various aspects of mental health issues that do not stray far from reality.
1: Nate Jacobs, played by Australian actor Jacob Elordi, is a character which raises many questions about his mental health state. Nate grows up in an environment where appearances matter more than the emotional truth, and it shapes nearly every aspect of his personality. From a young age, he witnesses contradictions between the image of his father presents and the reality he uncovers, which creates deep confusion about identity, power, and morality. Nate learns early that emotional expression is unwelcome, vulnerability is dangerous, and control is the only reliable source of safety. As a result, he becomes someone who reacts to internal conflict with aggression, manipulation, and rigid control over the people around him. His relationships with other characters like Maddie, Jules, and later Cassie reveal how desperately he tries to manage feelings he cannot process, turning them into strategies rather than genuine emotional connections. The influence of his father, Cal, is unmistakable. Nate idolizes parts of Cal, despises others, and ultimately reconstructs his own identity around this mixture of resentment and imitation. Their relationship becomes a cycle of mutual disappointment, silent anger, and emotional inheritance, where both men reflect the damage caused by years of repression and unspoken expectations. Nate's father, Cal Jacobs, portrayed by Eric Dane, seems to be the disillusionment of what a father should be like. Cal's life is defined by the tension between who he truly is and who he believes he must be in order to maintain social and familial stability. As a younger man, he suppresses desires and emotions out of fear of judgment, choosing a path that aligns with societal expectations rather than personal authenticity. Over time, this leads to a life built on contradiction. To the world he appears confident, successful, and morally upright. Yet privately, he carries a deep sense of loss and shame. This eternal division affects his behaviors at home, creating an atmosphere of distance, pressure, and emotional inconsistency. While he may not intend to harm his children, the weight of his secrecy permeates the household. Nate absorbs this contradiction most intensely, interpreting it as a warning about the dangers of honesty and emotional openness. Cal sees in Nate a reflection of the life he created but no longer understands, while Nate sees in Cal both the origin of his inner turmoil and the example he subconsciously follows.
2: Rue Bennett, played by actress Zendaya, seems to be the stereotypical teen drug addict, but not quite. Rue's life is shaped by a combination of emotional vulnerability, unresolved trauma, and overwhelming internal pressures she struggles to manage without the numbing effects of substances. The death of your father profoundly alters your sense of stability and attachment. She turns to drugs not for pleasure, but to silence emotions she experiences as chaotic and unbearable. Her behavior often confuses those around her because it moves between moments of sincerity and moments of manipulation, yet both states are rooted in survival rather than malice. Rue fears losing the people who anchor her, especially Jules. The relationship provides her with fleeting clarity and hope, and when the connection becomes strained, her sense of stability collapses. Rue's actions throughout the series reveal not only the cycle of addiction, but deep longing for connection and safety that drives it. Lexi Howard, portrayed by Maude Apatow, is Cass's younger sister and Rue's childhood friend who supports her through every struggle she experiences. Despite the fact Lexi grows up in the same household as Cassie, she responds to instability in a very different way. Where Cassie seeks emotional intensity and external validation, Lexi retreats into observation, intellectualization, and quiet self-sufficiency. She often feels overshadowed by a lot of personalities around her, including Rue, whose friendship brings both affection and frustration. Lexi wants to help Rue, but often feels powerless to intervene in the chaos around her. This sense of being the observer rather than the participant shapes her entire worldview. Eventually, she channels her perception into creative expression, creating a theatrical portrayal of the people in her life as a way to process her experiences and claim her own voice. Lexi's journey is one of finding confidence, not through performance for others, but through the articulation of her inner world.
0: Popular Cassie Howard portrayed portrayed by Sydney Sweeney could be inseparable as another case of the stereotypical beauty queen of her school. Bekazi's behavioral relationships and emotion spirals can be traced by her early experience with instability involving her father. His absence, unpredictability, and later addiction leave her with profound fear of being abandoned and forth. Cassie learns to associate love with sacrifices, performance, and the constant need to prove her value. When Cassie becomes involved with Nate, those insecurities interfere dramatically. She becomes willing to reshape her identity, her friendships, and even the moral boundaries to secure his approval. Alexa Demi, as Maddie Pierce, is Nate's on and off girlfriend that bears the weight of the toxic relationship. Maddie navigates the world of this with confidence, glamour, and strong sense of her presence. Yet beneath this extraordinary lies a young woman shaped by complicated ideas about love, loyalty, and emotional boundaries.
1: Barbie Ferreira as Kat Hernandez is an appearance-conscious teen looking for acceptance and a sense of self-worth. Kat's development centers on her attempt to redefine her identity after years of insecurity and feeling socially invisible. When she begins exploring online personas and receives validation for the first time, she experiences a surge of confidence that seems empowering but is ultimately fragile. She wants genuine affection, but fears that the real version of herself will disappoint or be rejected. This tension leads her to act in ways that contradict her desires, sabotaging healthy relationships in favor of maintaining an image of control. Kat's story illustrates how easily empowerment can become a performance when underlying insecurities remain unaddressed.
0: Whether you enjoy sad series or not, the characters portrayed in them are not far from all of us. They thrive, they struggle, they fall.

0: Reminding you that the International Day of Water is on the 22nd of March,
1: we would like to present you 10 international facts about water from the site Water.

0: 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Twice the population of the United States live without access to safe water.
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I wanna talk about what you need and all this shit.

Drink some margaritas by swinging blue lights. Listen to the mariachi play at midnight. Are you with me? Are you with me?

Drink some margaritas by swinging blue lights. Listen to the mariachi play at midnight. Are you with me? Are you with me?